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0: 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Yeah.
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0: 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We got to stay up. 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
0: yeah.
4: I don't know.
0: Yeah, pila. All right. Yeah, Mahesho Piam, Erkicho, my fellow, recruiter.
2: Man of the match.
0: Brian.
2: 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Ovela Lennox Chipana from Sterkwater.
0: Yeah.
2: Eh, man of the match. Kitakamo Fui, Sigam Kiam, Bombella. 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
0: Hey, man, what did you train?
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0: I go quail. 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
0: 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Are you listening, Kamshade?
3: Yes, my boy.
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0: And then today, this kid who long when I was seeking Takani Kuna, Mula Bagambek, Mumutu. Today, the Tenua Hoda Takan.
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0: Oh, Takani, Takani Tavan.
1: Oh, Takani. Oh, and Takani.
0: Takani Kuna, Mula Bagambek, Mutu, and Kafka Friday. Eh, Hula, see, I am not what you say, Friday and then today it is ten. Oh, la last morning as if you cannot take
1: any.
0: All right. Hey, I was a schedule that I'm not my sundown.
1: My Brazilian, I want to tell you, Nali, I can take a lane. I get a little when we get to go. Hello, we shall back when I
0: take the meeting.
1: Come on, shite. I listen.
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1: Evana. Ah, but what are you talking about? Manessa,
3: I'm out of Salah, my sis.
1: Hey, look at
3: that. I'm out of Salah. 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
1: Salah. I give one you and I am Morlin. 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I'll be bad. Sorry, Archie and Pete. 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
1: 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I was it like that. Brady way, Brady, Pascal, and I come. I was it like Corey William Potter Archbishop. Mulefe, Jamutsushi Salome Kamova. 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
1: Yeah.
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2: 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True empowerment requires women to have economic independence, meaningful influence, and equal access to opportunities. Too many women continue to face poverty, unemployment, inequality, and violence. Poverty and financial dependence often leave women trapped in abusive relationships, highlighting the urgent need to accelerate women's economic empowerment.
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3: Those of you who are males at leadership level while we celebrate the women of South Africa today we must admit that freedom Without economic independence to our women is empty freedom. We carry a responsibility of bridging gender inequality and remove economic barriers that make our women be regarded as inferior.
1: We la sola gape mekgwa ya setso e o itjotjwa go pele go tlaisa basadi.
3: The issue of gender-based violence and femicide is a moral and cultural battle. We must still confront attitudes that excuse perpetrators and reject limiting stereotypes that confine women to narrow roles. We must all become the agents of change in our culture. The culture that protects women abuse must be rejected. The culture which says ihlazo lasekhaya must be rejected. The culture which says akhlatshwe imbuzi must be rejected.
1: Tlhabisa o tlhotlheleditse gape basadi go ba makhanselara le go busetsa seriti sa lefapha la mebusho selegae.
3: These local government elections on 4 November 2026 is an opportunity to choose leadership that reflects integrity and delivery. I urge you, women of South Africa, to step into leadership, to root out municipal rot and demand ethical leadership. Organize yourselves and lead in your communities. Stand for office and hold other leaders accountable. Your action will change service delivery and local economies.
1: Moetapele wa IFP yo gape ile go tona ya pusho tirishano le merero ya magoshi Veleng Nkosini Tlhabisa. 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
3: We want to urge political parties because they are the ones who deploy mayors, speakers, deputy mayors and finance committee members together with the MPEC chair. If you love people of South Africa, deploy competent people. And we want to urge people of South Africa, they must look at the list of candidates when they become publicized after 28 August. Scrutinize the list. A political party that takes you serious will deploy competent people. But a political party that doesn't take you serious, you will see at the caliber they give. If you have a menu, you choose the best.
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9: Too few of them enter into engineering. Into science, into technology. We want to see more and more women into the STEM disciplines and artisanal trades where so many of the opportunities of today lie. We want to see more and more young girls getting into those areas that have always been delineated as areas for men only. We must do more work to change that.
8: She di ya lenyaga go lebeletse letsatsi la bosetšhaba la basadi e be e lebeletse go dira bonnete bja gore basadi ba hwetša thušo ya maleba makaleng a tša maphelo mo presidente a boletsego gore se 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
9: Every woman must receive care regardless of her income or where she lives or whether she has a disability. It means safe pregnancy and childbirth, dignified reproductive health care, and access to family planning. It means that girls and young women have the knowledge and the services they need to prevent infection.
8: Ka palo ya godimo ya tlaiso go ya ka bongwe le dipolao tsa basadi ka mononageng, Presidente Ramaphosa o boletse gore tharollo ya tse ka moka ke gore banna le bana ba bashimane le bona e be karolo ya tharollo eo.
9: We must prevent this violence as we are doing by working with young men with the support of traditional and community and religious leaders. We need to steer men away from behaviors as well as mindsets that breed violence against women. We need to break the silence that renders us complicit in this crime. It is not only the perpetrators of such acts that are guilty, it is also when we choose to look away.
8: President o re taba ya go bea tlaiso go ya ka bongwe le dipolao tsa basadi go ba masetlapelo a bosetšhaba kgweding ya Nofemere ngwagola se tshwanetse go bonagala gore se tlisitse diphetogo mo a boletsego gore o thega tšhišinyo ya leake ya basadi ba ANC ya gore nke go be le mašeleng go tswa mmušong go šogana le taba yeo ya tlaiso go ya ka bong. 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
16: We allocated over a billion rand to support policing of areas affected by gang violence. And why? Because we know that our communities, if they don't have safety and security, they can be no, our communities cannot flourish, cannot make progress. So safety and security is not negotiable. We appointed General Gwanazi to lead the fight against organized crime.
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17: 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There is no space for gang violence in this community of Reger Park. The police will therefore continue to assert the authority of the state and will not allow criminals to take control of our communities. The safety of our police officers is a priority.
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22: We are planning to increase our social crime prevention, our men for change, so that they can go to the ground. You know my story is to say, let's have boots on the ground. Let's go out there, talk to the men, talk to the women. Because a lot of these crimes are happening in-house. It's difficult for us to just police them. But we will deal with them through community building and through reaching out our hand to our communities.
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9: 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Everywhere I go, when I'm going to the class, they were like, oh, this is the one, because of my mistakes. Yes.
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9: 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Like, you have to find a transfer for yourself. You know, it's too much.
8: Go feta fao DJ re o re ga bone katlego e le fela gore a tlege a le noshi e fela o shumisha maitemogolo a gagwe go tlotlheletsa basadi ba bangwe bao ba kabego ba lebagana le mehla e methata
9: My message of courage to young girls is to be yourself, dream big. 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You need to move forward, motivate yourself, dream big, and rise up.
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10: It inspires me a lot because it shows that like DJing is not only for the men and stuff, it's also for female people. So it motivates me a lot.
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12: every woman must receive care regardless of her income or where she lives or whether she has a disability it means safe pregnancy and childbirth dignity provide reproductive health care and access to family planning. It means that girls and young women have the knowledge and the services they need to prevent infection.
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13: Discretionary funding to be made available for expeditious implementation of the declaration of GBVF as a disaster with immediate effect. We make a clarion call to women of this country of all races, since GBVF does not discriminate against color, creed, and economy and economic means, to unite in our diversity and speak in one voice. Since we are in the majority in our population, we therefore unapologetically demanding funding for the fight against gender-based violence and femicide.
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14: We want to add political party because they are the one who deploy mayors, speakers, deputy mayors and finance committee members together with MPEC chair. If you love people of South Africa, deploy competent people. And we want to urge people of South Africa, they must look at the list of candidates when they become publicized after 28 August. Scrutinize the list. A political party that takes you serious will deploy competent people. But a political party that doesn't take you serious, you will see at the caliber they give. If you have a menu, you choose the best.
2: Lekala la di-Hawks ka provinceng ya Limpopo le tšere dithunya tše lesomepedi go tšwa go dikhamphane tše pedi tša tlhapetšo ka provinceng ya Gauteng go dira dinyakišišo malebana le dipolao tša go amana le dikgaruru tšeo di diragetšego ka moepong. 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
15: the firearms have been secured and submitted to the Forensic Science Laboratory for ballistic examination. The results will be assessed together with other evidence gathered during the investigation. At this stage, no arrests have been made. However, investigators continue to follow available leads and conduct further inquiries to establish the circumstances surrounding the incident.
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3: caller on line 1 caller what's your problem. 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
3: I got just what you need. 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
2: A couple of chances, I think they had two, the penalty and the one chance. You know, we created a couple of chances. I think if we made also better decisions in the final third, you know, then probably we speak a different story. I also think that even though, you know, the game was very tight, I don't think we really got behind us. I think we defended really, really well. There's just those two moments, and, you know, that sometimes happens when teams get those two moments. We had a few half chances, sometimes not enough numbers in the box.
3: Re tloga re leboga kudu-kudu motheletse re lebeletse fale gore mafelo a beke ka o le lengwe re lebeletse difoka tsa basadi dipapading tse e leng gore be di tloga ditantsešedi mo e leng gore 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
5: I think it's a great way of showing recognition to South Africa because of what they've been doing throughout the years. I think, you know, we've been a little bit unlucky not bringing the trophy home, but I think there's been a lot of good work that's been put in making sure that, you know, we become a force in world cricket, which we are at the moment. You know, the women team, the women's team and the men's team, you know, they always in the semi-final or finals of competitions or World Cups.
3: A ka le lengwe motheletsi wa thobela FM re lebeletse na le tsana e le go yena Elena Rybakina yo le gore o fitlheletse le gatlola o latelana di quarter final a tsa di papadi tsa basadi tsa Canadian 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
2: The false allegations have not only harmed me, but have also caused immense pain to my family and friends. I trust that this process will vindicate me and ensure that there is accountability for those who falsely accuse others of committing vile crimes without any regard for the consequences. I hope the court sends a strong message that there are consequences for making such reckless, false and damaging allegations. I've become aware of many others who have experienced and still experience daily similar pain because of the thoughtless behavior of so-called leaders. My hope is that this case will help protect the ordinary citizen against politicians and people in power and to hold such leaders accountable.
1: President Cyril Ramaphosa o gateletse gore go na le hlokego ye kgolo go tlhabolla phitlhelelo ya ditirelo tsa maphelo tse di gwatlhilego go basadi. 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
3: Every woman must receive care regardless of her income or where she lives or whether she has a disability. It means safe pregnancy and childbirth, dignified reproductive health care, and access to family planning. It means that girls and young women have the knowledge and the services they need to prevent infection.
1: Bahlankedi ka provinceng ya Free State ba ileditse badudi go itukišheletša maemo a boso a wa tsenelešego. 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
4: Isolated to scattered showers and thunder showers across the province, which are expected to clear from the west on Thursday. This system will also result in very cold and windy conditions over much of the province, with snowfall expected over the western and eastern parts of the province, as well as along the Lesotho border, persisting until Wednesday. The following warnings have been issued. A yellow level 2 warning for damaging winds expected in places over the province tomorrow, as well as a yellow level 2 warning for disruptive rainfall over the southern and eastern parts.
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5: Mladenov, who appeared on Israeli television talking directly to Israeli voters and reassuring them, saying that this is not a plan that is based on trust. There is no trust. It's based on absolute verification, he said, step for step, withdrawal and disarmament. So it remains to be seen whether that pressure is going to be enough to get Benjamin Netanyahu to agree.
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2: 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basadi certain things they can't even do ba bangwe le o ganna koloine ba sa
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2: we invited those but we are saying anyone and everyone can come just come sit madle ba enjoy a buffet rena throughout the day we're going to have performance by the likes yabo mtlanalo rena le khanyisa will be doing podcasts ntse ba bulela rena le the motivational speaker just to try and ease off The wait. The event is free. The only payment they're doing, I think, is 350 fela ya dijo that they'll be eating throughout the day. They can bring their kids as well. It's 250 for bana. Lady pensioners, obviously, because Abasabereka full time, Abasabereka, you know, they also get a discounted price. Lebabang banya kohota, we enjoy. 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They can take their kids there, baba tukomele lebana. But the main thing you and I will have entertainment, we'll have Bokanisa, we'll have the speakers, and just different entertainment about to enjoy, relax, it's by Pina, Culture Slawan.
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0: 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Most people ba bana ka re baker is a challenge, it's not a challenge, it's like science.
1: Yo ona ke go botata
0: like a so botata yo, because it's just that different flavors went to the tlhakantsha. They mix well together. Then okra that thing but then as you learn, as you teach yourself, then you become great in everything.
1: Fenong a re lebelele o na le nako e kakang o le ka gare ga industry ya go apeya, motlho mongwe o rile mengwage mene o e na le meropa, ge e se meropa o na le mengwage mekae ka kakaretso ka moka?
0: 10 to 13 years.
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0: 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And then atla Dakwele e sale our health minister Mam Popi.
1: Yeah, Dr. Popi Ramaphosa.
0: Yes. And then who our executive mayors, our ministers, our minister of education. Like all those Julius Malema. Then that is the most proud that I am, yala, or I'm able to showcase talent taken and learn over Tumbaba Soik. And about our learner role as the chef for it. No, vale that passion, yala, or Lucharna de Lotamaya Wote, and about enjoy the Jujari.
2: Really, Mam Tawa Pelari, Nadika Kapa, the Talimus so much like FM. Wapani Hoshi says, thank you. You are Urbeti, where I'm Taler Tuja, and Gauriki, Lagabuki, Gozor, and I would say, Ubia can she, Wally, Ubia can she, Wangafa.
0: Eh, our Mam Tara Pella Lena, our signature beef stew. Ewe, Ardi Poshokayona. Like we have a lot on our menu for Nama Mota. Our signature potato salad. Like the chakalaka ya rena like e share the taste mo leming la hore le nna exciting yaka one more onjo khotse. So there's a lot of varieties for you guys to enjoy today.
1: Aha, on tsarisha tlala nagana e sali irealism situates di jo do tshokana go mang ka irealism video.
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2: The government and the police service have been trying to respond. We allocated over R1 billion to support policing of areas affected by gang violence. And why? Because we know that our communities, if they don't have safety and security, there can be no, our communities cannot flourish, cannot make progress. So safety and security is not negotiable. We appointed General Mkwanazi to lead the fight against organized crime.
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4: The false allegations have not only harmed me, but I've also caused immense pain to my family and friends. I trust that this process will vindicate me and ensure that there is accountability for those who falsely accuse others of committing vile crimes without any regard for the consequences. I hope the court sends a strong message that there are consequences for making such reckless, false and damaging allegations. I've become aware of many others who have experienced and still experience daily similar pain because of the thoughtless behavior of so-called leaders. My hope is that this case will help protect the ordinary citizen against politicians and people in power and to hold such leaders accountable.
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5: A popular Maskandi artist who left us this morning in a tragic accident. The accident occurred at the robot opposite Melomet Hospital in Richards Bay. The team from Road Traffic Inspectorate, Umhlathuze Traffic, working with the South African Police Service and other emergency rescue services, did everything in their power, but unfortunately, Inkosi Yamagcokama succumbed to severe injuries and died at the scene of the accident.
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6: isolated to scattered showers and thunder showers across the province, which are expected to clear from the west on Thursday. Thursday. This system will also result in very cold and windy conditions over much of the province, with snowfall expected over the western and eastern parts of the province, as well as along the Lesotho border, persisting until Wednesday. The following warnings have been issued. A yellow level 2 warning for damaging winds expected in places over the province tomorrow, as well as a yellow level 2 warning for disruptive rainfall over the southern and eastern parts.
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2: The firearms have been secured and submitted to the Forensic Science Laboratory for ballistic examination. The results will be assessed together with other evidence gathered during the investigation. At this stage, no arrests have been made. However, investigators continue to follow available leads and conduct further inquiries to establish the circumstances surrounding the incident.
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3: The government and the police service have been trying to respond. We allocated over R1 billion to support policing of areas affected by gang violence. And why? Because we know that our communities, if they don't have safety and security, there can be no, our communities cannot flourish, cannot make progress. So safety and security is not negotiable. We appointed General Mkwanazi to lead the fight against organized crime.
1: Tona kgolo ya province ya Limpopo Dr. Phophi Ramathuba o re kgoro ya tlhabollo ya leago e filwe mošomo wa go tlhoma lenaneo la go thuša go tlhabolola malapa. 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
5: Well, the TVET colleges need to fix this. I mean, we had we've made this one of the priority areas, and I think over the years we have consistently successfully cleared the backlog for outstanding qualifications. And those who have their qualifications outstanding, I mean, go to your college, because we think that most of those should now have been, you know, resolved.
1: 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Paul Moss wa BBC wa bega.
6: Mohsen Rezai is 71 years old and has long held senior military and political roles. And that is significant because there'd been speculation that Iran's rulers would start promoting a new generation of younger figures. Instead, the old guard seems still very much in charge. Mr. Rezai is also determined that Iran should continue to control the Strait of Hormuz. He's publicly stated it's far more important than acquiring nuclear weapons. Some observers suggest he's generally less willing to reach a peace deal with the US, but then there's been scant sign of that lately anyway.
1: Tabagolo re lekala la di Hawks ka province ya Limpopo le tshe re dithunya tshe le somepedi go tswa go di company tshe pedi tsa hlapetse province ya Gauteng go dira dinya kishisho malebana le go ba kerele dipolao tsa go amana le digaruru tseo di diragetse go moepong ke mafelelo a ditaba tsa go latela ka iri ya lesome ke a leboga
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2: We are enhancing our intelligence operations, we are strengthening specialized operations as well as increasing our operational footprint to identify, pursue, and bring those responsible for this violence to justice. There is no space for gang violence in this community of Radio Park. The police will therefore continue to assert the authority of the state and will not allow criminals to take control of our communities. The safety of our police officers is a priority.
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3: I can confirm that as the City of Johannesburg Emergency Management Services, we are closely monitoring the weather information and updates from the South African Weather Service. So we remain on high alert together with our specialized teams, which is your urban search and rescue team. We are prepared to respond to any emergency that might occur as a result of this cold weather and possible, I repeat, possible icy or snowy conditions.
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4: We want to add political party because they are the one who deploy mayors, speakers, deputy mayors and finance committee members together with the MPEC chair. If you love people of South Africa, deploy competent people. And we want to urge people of South Africa, they must look at the list of candidates when they become publicized after 28 August. Scrutinize the list. A political party that takes you serious will deploy competent people. But a political party that doesn't take you serious, you will see that the caliber they give, if you have a menu, you choose the best.
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5: Well, the TVET colleges need to fix this. I mean, we've made this one of the priority areas, and I think over the years we have consistently successfully cleared the backlog for outstanding qualifications. And those who have their qualifications outstanding, I mean, go to your college, because we think that most of those should now have been, you know, resolved.
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3: 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There is no space for gang violence in this community of Rainbow Park. The police will therefore continue to assert the authority of the state and will not allow criminals to take control of our communities.
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4: 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He's telling us that there is instructions to get customers. He's talking about passengers because
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5: I can confirm that as the City of Johannesburg Emergency Management Services, we are closely monitoring the weather information and updates from the South African Weather Service. So we remain on high alert together with our specialized teams, which is your urban search and rescue team. We are prepared to respond to any emergency that might occur as a result of this cold weather and possible, I repeat, possible icy or snowy conditions.
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2: The NUM is not happy about the change that President Ramaphosa is coming up with because we hold a view that it's not in the interest of the public. Yes, we've written to President. He has not responded to our letter. We have forced then as the union to consult lawyers and make sure that we litigate the process. Workers are not the only affected party. It's not about NUM and its members. It's about the society in general because the price of electricity already now is unbearable for our public. So this is not for the people. It's for few elite people who will benefit as private business in taking over Eskom.
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4: We are requesting motorists to delay their trips and members of the public to remain indoors as prevention is better than cure. As we have stated in the past, our snowfall response plan involves removing snow before it could accumulate to more than 30 centimeters in depth. In this regard, our hard-working operators of graders have been activated.
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5: 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He's talking about passengers because
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6: The best interest of our residents are that they have everything ready at the door or in the car and at a moment's notice can go. I know it's still early August. I remember last year we had some fires even in September. So we're very vigilant. But residents need to know that we are prepared.
1: Tabagolo re mokgatlho wa bašomi wa National Union of Mine Workers NUM ka boripana o re tumelelo ya Presidente Cyril Ramaphosa ya pego ya setlhopha tshumo sa peakanyo leswa ya Eskom ga e dikgatlhegelong tsa setšhaba. 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
2: No arrest that have been made so far, and police are still searching for the suspects. But now, our sources on the ground are telling us that police have found firearms. Those firearms that were taken by the suspects on Friday night. Those are unconfirmed reports from our sources. We will wait for Colonel Katlego Mogale to engage with us. Actually, we spoke to him off the record, but she told us that they are waiting for the acting minister, Firoz Kachalia. He is on his way to address the media.
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3: Inclement weather combined with increased traffic volumes and ongoing construction activities will impact traffic on the N3 toll route today, likely resulting in slow moving traffic and delays. Please plan ahead, allow additional travel time, pack emergency provisions and blankets, and stay calm, courteous, and vigilant at all times.
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4: The NUM is not happy about the change that President Ramaphosa is coming up with, because we hold a view that it's not in the interest of the public. Yes, we've written to President. He has not responded to our letter. We have forced then as the union to consult lawyers and make sure that we litigate the process. Workers are not the only affected party. It's not about NUM and its members. It's about the society in general, because the price of electricity already now is unbearable for our public. So this is not for the people. It's for few elite people who will benefit as private business in taking over Eskom.
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2: No arrest that to have been made so far and police are still searching for the suspects, but now our sources on the ground are telling us that police have found firearms, those firearms that were taken by the suspects on Friday night. Those are unconfirmed reports from our sources. We will wait for Colonel Katlego Mogale to engage with us. Actually, we spoke to him off the record, but she told us that they are waiting for the acting minister, Firoz Kachalia. He is on his way to address the media.
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3: One vehicle, a VW Polo, was impounded for being tampered with in Tshwane District. Gauteng detectives who worked overnight also arrested more than 600 suspects for crimes such as murder, armed robbery, rape, and other crimes. All the suspects will appear in different courts soon. These successes were achieved during Operation Chanel 2 in the five districts in Gauteng province. Several milliliters of alcohol were also confiscated when various taverns were visited and found to be non-compliant. Meanwhile, 122 drivers were arrested for drunken driving.
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4: I am a clinical psychologist by profession, but I am a pastor by calling. So we cannot allow ourselves to be labeled somehow. And by the way, if you really say, pastors, you are going to apply, we are going to vet you, we are going to say you are approved, you are not approved, who regulates the things of the spirit? Who sits on in the place of God, who says that this is a true calling, this is not a true calling? This is not practical. It is not practical.
1: Badudi ba Vlerhof ka borwa bja Johannesburg ba re ba nyaka go hwetša methopo ye e fapanego ya dibešeletše go akaretšwa parafene. 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
6: No significant weather expected over the Free State province for the coming 7 days. We are returning to normal winter conditions, which is fine and cool, but chilly in the morning. This is happening behind the ongoing cut-off low weather system, which resulted in isolated showers and thunder showers and light snowfalls around the Shuru border on the past Tuesday and Wednesday.
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1: before we reveal who Cook Sister is. Detectives, I'm going to give you your last chance to guess. Who is Cook Sister Zwai?
2: Hey, ngoku angatsen bona no Dineo Langa.
1: Dineo Langa. Somizi, Somsom, hubani u Cook Sister?
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1: Stella Shozi, final guess. Who is Cook Sister?
4: I'm going to lock in Tumi Morake.
1: Detective Superintendent Skumba.
5: May out.
1: May out. Ubani Cook Sister.
5: I will lock in Lona Maseko.
1: Lona Maseko. Yes, you are positively, absolutely.
5: No, I'm not.
1: Okay. But that's your final guess.
5: That's my final guess. Guess.
1: All right. Lona Maseko.
5: I'll be very mad at myself if I get it wrong.
1: All right, let's see Skumba locking in Lona Maseko. So, four guesses, but there can only be one truth.
0: Are we Detective Skumba wa batho? 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
1: I am a clinical psychologist by profession, but I am a pastor by calling. So we cannot allow ourselves to be labeled somehow. And by the way, if you really say, pastors, you are going to apply, we are going to vet you, we are going to say you are approved, you are not approved, who regulates the things of the spirit? Who sits on in the place of God, who says that this is a true calling, this is not a true calling? This is not practical. It is not practical.
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4: 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But, it's a cup game and, well, that's how they say that, the dreams of cup games are like this and I'm very happy today. 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
3: re gona
5: As long as Jenny Jordan is a president, they are suffering. It's almost when I was 20 years old. I'm not sure I'm not sure I'm not sure I'm not sure I'm not sure I'm not sure I'm not sure I'm not sure I'm not sure I'm not sure I'm not sure I'm not sure I'm not sure I'm not sure I'm not sure I'm not sure I'm not sure I'm not sure I'm not sure I'm not sure I'm not sure I'm not sure I'm not sure I'm not sure I'm not sure I'm not sure I'm not sure I'm not sure I'm not sure I'm not
3: sure I'm not sure I'm not sure I'm not sure I'm not sure I'm not sure I'm not sure I'm not sure
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2: 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are, are, are, are, are, are, are, are, are, are, are, are, are, are, are, are, are, are, are, are, are, are, are, are, are, are, are, are, are, are, are, are, are, are, are, are, are, are, are, are, 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
1: 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Want to.
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1: 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Ka re if I try.
0: 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Okay. 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
0: 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A re tshe swa sere mo amogela. And then this is the time where you say,
2: oh, yeah, sit down. Thank you, man. Ngiyabonga, ngiyabonga. Oh.
3: Dumelang
1: mafethu. Hi, hello, we. Firstly, how would you rate me? How would you rate me? Wooden mic or I'm going to Sun City?
3: Hi, honey. First of all, let's start with vocal exercises.
1: But you see,
3: before I can rate your singing,
1: vocal
3: exercises. That would be unfair on you.
1: No, I love your honesty. That's why I talk for a living. Yeah,
3: exactly.
1: The singing.
3: No, but even for a living, actually, vocal exercises are good for you.
1: 100%, yeah.
3: Like, even if you do this for a living,
1: mm-hmm.
3: if you talk for a living,
1: you need vocal exercises. Yes. Simpiwe Donna, welcome to the show.
3: Thank you so much.
1: Happy Women's Day.
3: I love your name.
1: Ooh, I love yours. This guy is about to be cut out from our conversation.
0: This guy, give me.
1: You.
0: While Nalinchabeno.
1: No, I'm going to reveal it.
3: Wrong gender.
1: Yeah, yeah.
0: Okay.
1: It's about to be.
0: Okay.
1: Yes, it's our day. You know, just girls catching up.
3: Mm-hmm.
1: It's a pleasure to host you on our show. This after actually with the Gallo Renaissance Award at the Basadi in Music Awards. A little bee told me that you actually accepted this award with the words, and I quote, "Artists like me are rare." Close quote. Kindly just share those very words, because a lot of people, they like to say, hey, Simpiwe is a bit controversial, this and that. Listen, if you are able
0: are
1: to
0: you?
1: Own rightfully
3: I'm an artist.
1: Oh wow.
0: So you have to be controversial.
3: I think there also needs to be a separation with regards to artist politics,
1: mm-hmm.
3: right? And general acceptable sentiment,
0: yeah.
3: right? The reason why I say artists specifically, and I'm not mentioning entertainers, is that artists are the lithium test, but no, litmus test.
0: Mm-hmm.
3: But where are we as a society, right? Mm-hmm. Artists are the observers that help us understand who we are better.
0: Social commentators.
3: More than that.
0: Yeah.
1: Yeah.
3: Like they tug at your soul.
0: Yeah.
3: Right. And therefore, artists are harbingers of a new day. If they don't speak up, mm-hmm. if their music that doesn't reflect that, then I, as an artist, I have to just, they don't have to speak, but yeah. if the work itself does not reflect that kind of sentiment,
1: yeah,
3: then I have to question if are you an entertainer?
0: Yeah.
3: Or as in like, you know, or are you a people pleaser artist, or do you stand your ground?
1: Sure.
0: Okay.
3: And also, I don't even think that like, there's such a thing as a people pleaser artist.
1: Mm-hmm.
3: But as an artist, are you following your passion, the honesty here, so that yeah. when you speak in your work, it resonates with people? Because what resonates with people is that when they are on their own, right,
0: yeah.
3: where there's
0: yeah.
3: no one else around,
1: mm-hmm.
3: where now they can be free to be themselves, what really touches them? That's Ooh. What artists do. And therefore, artists are supposed to be controversial.
0: Yeah.
3: That is literally they are.
0: when I'm listening to you, all I hear is that you are a conscious social observer. And I understand that in your quest of observing what happens, you happen to have touched a nerve that some people probably were not comfortable
1: mm-hmm,
0: with.
1: Mm-hmm.
0: Hence the labeling.
1: Yeah. Yeah, no.
0: Controversial.
3: Mm. Yeah, and also I have to add to that, since it's Women's Month,
1: mm-hmm.
3: I feel like that blowback
0: yeah.
3: is much harsher when it comes to women, right? And I'm thinking now, like, I'm thinking about Winnie Mandela, I'm thinking about Miriam Makeba, you know, like the idea that, you know, when Nelson Mandela was inaugurated, they wouldn't allow her, you know, to the Union Building, and she was found sitting outside crying. Women that stand for something, they're usually vilified the most. The blowback is, you know, they literally pull you apart.
0: Yeah.
3: They dissect you.
1: Yeah.
3: You know, like nothing is sacred. Your body, anything that they can latch on, like they do, your womanhood, everything, right? And therefore, I've gotten to accept that, like, seeing, you know, having looked or studied the women, the heroines that I respect and that I'm inspired by.
1: Yeah. Yeah.
3: It doesn't mean that it doesn't affect you mentally,
1: mm-hmm.
3: but it's almost something that you cannot help when an artist to stand up for something. Say, bye, guys, this is not right.
0: Yeah.
3: You
1: sure.
3: know, like, you guys are not seeing this thing the way it's supposed to be looked at.
0: Yeah.
3: You know, it's literally, I believe that it's

0: or jumping on a certain trend. You really wanted to speak to people and make sure that the message, it sits with that very person at that point in time.
1: And it's not even like intentional, it's a subconscious need. You know, I wouldn't be myself. I couldn't write the music that I do, you know, if I were to ignore that part of being an artist. I couldn't, you know. Then I'd become a people pleaser. What do people want to hear? And that would translate into my work as well.
2: Yeah. Yazi, as I'm listening to you, I find myself wondering as to whether when did this kick in, anytime during your career? Did you become a musician because there was the itch for social consciousness, or that found you after having embarked on this musical journey? Which came first between the two?
1: That I had a beautiful singing voice and I love to sing.
2: Okay. Oh, I started at ground zero. So that's your ground zero.
1: Yes, okay. That's my ground zero.
2: Yeah.
1: Everything else is because of upbringing, the environment that I grew up in, the people that raised me, the society that I was a part of.
2: Yeah.
1: I'm a product of that environment. So even when I came to Joburg, I had no idea what kind of artist I wanted to be. I just knew that I can sing, guys. I remember with Lebo Mathosa, with Abo Oskido. I want to sing. Oskido, what about baby? You can't even sing. What do you mean? Sorry, you can't even dance. What do you mean you want to sing?
2: Yeah. But it took me a while to find myself. You can't really dance.
1: Eh?
2: You can't dance with slender ganji.
1: I've got two left feet.
2: Una man.
3: Join the party. Here we are.
2: Okay, we'll move together. Please. Okay, yes. Let me put you on the spot.
1: Listen,
2: there.
1: I've got bon.
2: Okay, your best dance move. Let's see your best dance.
3: Oh, it's composing.
2: Oh, this is perfect.
3: Okay, no, you see?
4: Best dance move, but I'm just saying that I move.
3: No, you move quite well.
2: Perfect. Let it be perfect.
3: Yeah. The aim is not to sweat.
2: Let it be perfect. Perfect, Leonto.
3: Oh, wow. Let's get back to the music. The dancing part we saw. Give me zero, but singing.
1: Listen, 10 out of 10. I told you, I know my own strengths. I will never lie to you.
3: And we appreciate that because here you are again with a beautiful, brand new offering, Mayenze. Tell us about it.
1: So the album is called Moya, and the songs on that album, the album was written during COVID. There's some songs on the album, but in its entirety, it's an offering where I dissect my grief regarding the passing of my mom. That's really what precipitated it. So it's quite a heavy topic for me to talk about. I actually wish I could have just put it out and not spoken about it. Because I have to relive that moment like that, like every time I speak about it. But it's different when I sing about it. Funnily enough, when I sing about it, I feel a void in me, because you know grief is an ongoing thing. Sometimes it's a dull ache. Sometimes it's a raging pain. You know, so singing those songs, that's my healing. Moya is a healing circle for those who need it.
2: I know of most artists, right? When asked this question, they always say, I wouldn't recommend it. but you don't know what the question is yet, right? Yeah, but they say, I wouldn't recommend it, but if they insist, then it's okay. When asked if they would be happy seeing their offspring, right, following into their footsteps, is it something that you'd accept with a bit of resistance?
1: Why are you asking me painful questions? I don't want my kids to follow me into the arts. You need to have be very strong-minded for the arts.
2: Yeah?
1: The arts are not for the weak.
3: And
1: that's why, like, you find a lot of artists succumbing to those pressures, and they become drug addicts, they become this, they become that. It's too heavy, like, a burden to carry mentally.
2: Yeah.
1: And then also the ups and downs, like, guys, it's that monthly paycheck is important. Yeah. You know,
0: 100%.
1: You're getting big monies there, and then like,

0: for 3 months, like you have nothing,
1: yeah.
0: Or like you have no idea if you'll have enough money to meet your needs this month.
1: Mm.
0: I don't want, you know, like my kids, yeah. You know, I mean, overall, it's you get used to it, like in your and you know how to structure your things.
2: Yeah.
0: But I don't want my kids to live with that constant anxiety. So it's the anxiety of the pressures of the industry,
2: yeah.
0: And
2: yeah.
0: Just, you know, like the wiring of the brain of an artist.
2: Yeah. Mm-hmm.
0: And then it's also like the financial challenges, like those anxieties.
2: Yeah.
0: You know.
2: Yeah. Yeah.
0: I wouldn't recommend. I mean, you have all of these opportunities. Why don't you go and be a banker?
2: Yeah.
0: You know, an economist.
1: Yeah. Yeah.
0: Something important. Mm. Like you know.
2: Agriculture, Lapano, Yenze, something.
1: Yeah.
2: We need go
1: mini. Yes, okay. Yes.
2: But then, what I love about what you just said now, right? We don't have news, right?
1: Okay. No, no news. No news.
2: Oh, yes. Yeah. Okay. Yeah.
1: It's a holiday.
2: Yeah. Okay. Yeah. So, is that you do acknowledge the fact that it's a dog-eat-dog industry, so it's not for the faint-hearted.
1: Mm-hmm.
2: And most of the artists that have asked this question, they appreciate the fact that it's that way.
1: Mm.
2: So what is it that has made you be able to swim upstream in this heavy tide?
0: Family and isolation.
2: Yes. And because you know for sure it's not something that you'd wish upon your child to follow into your footsteps because of the intricacies that come with this. But when o khonne jwang?
1: Yeah.
2: We zero to when o khonne jwang ishukthini ishuthi wena how did you khone kanjani?
0: I'm not coping. Like, who says I'm coping?
2: Serious?
1: You look like you're coping.
0: Who says I'm coping?
2: I thought you were coping. What are you? You're ANCing.
1: Yeah.
0: First of all, most artists are plagued by mental health issues. Let's just put it out there, right? And that's the genius. That's the spice, the main ingredient in their talent.
2: Yeah.
0: You know. And that needs a lot of management, right? They need a lot more love than most.
2: Mm.
0: And most do not get that. Like a solid environment, home environment, that stability. Most of them do not get that. And then like the fact that they're always around crowds and the crowds like get excited and they want to party and it's, you know, that. So for me, what helps me cope is I isolate myself.
2: Mm.
0: You'll never see me anywhere unless I have to be there.
2: Yeah, okay.
0: And then the love of family.
2: Yeah. But when you isolate, you don't isolate because you have some special medication that you need to take.
0: I do recommend this. If you have depression that never goes away,
2: yeah.
1: Mm-hmm.
0: Go and see a psychologist and a psychiatrist.
1: Right. Yeah.
0: Right.
1: Yeah.
0: But besides that, yes, it helps me because all of that energy, like all the time, like you know, it's too much for artists. And I do recommend isolation.
2: Woman to woman. Can you ask that question that we have been asking our listeners? Rebuchisha ba tele tshe ba rena putisho. Ke na ka re re hlabe
1: We're celebrating Women's Month. Women's Day was yesterday. We're actually celebrating it properly today. And what we told our listeners or asked them was, the thing of gender equality, is it a thing that is being canvassed and, you know, spoken about at government setups or government meetings? And is it something that we can necessarily say is practical maybe in our homes? Gender equality, this is the thing we've been crying for.
0: I think what is happening is that we're papering over the issue.
1: Mm-hmm.
0: We're plastering over the issue. We're glossing over it. Whatever term like you want to use.
1: Yeah.
0: We have a pandemic when it comes to GBV.
1: Yeah.
0: Which then speaks to gender equality.
1: Mm-hmm.
0: Right? The perception of gender equality. And the thing is this, we cannot fix anything without creating systems, laws that make sure that we see each other as equals. So like it means that culturally, mm-hmm. conversations have to be had around how we view each other as men and women. In religion as well,
1: yeah,
0: how women are viewed. Mm-hmm. If you're not having those conversations, then forget about gender equality.
2: Yeah.
0: If a man can say, you cannot tell me anything because you're a woman, this and that, you know, like that kind of infantilizing women, that is born of culture and religion.
2: Yeah.
0: So if we are not serious about tackling those two
1: at the root
0: systems,
1: yeah.
0: Then we're playing games.
2: As an example, right? Which parts of our cultural aspect, right? Would you say these are the perpetrators of the very same social ill we find ourselves within, right? If this were to be tackled, example this and this, then we'd be moving towards the right direction. So just to have an idea of.
0: The issue is that it's structural, this thing, right?
2: Yeah.
0: So now it would mean that we change the language of religion.
2: Yeah.
0: And that is a very
2: high hill
0: to climb.
1: Yeah. Very high.
0: Yes, like these are the roots of the problem.
2: Yeah.
0: Mm. Right? We have to be willing to tackle those roots. Because we can't have people being told one thing in church and coming home and doing something different.
2: Yeah. Mm. Yeah.
0: We can't have people being told one thing, like, you know, in cultural gatherings,
2: yeah.
0: but coming home and
2: then
0: doing
2: it's something,
0: something
2: different.
0: Different.
2: Yeah, because that's what we spoke about. Yeah, yeah.
0: Men will feel emasculated, right?
2: Yeah.
0: And people are like, how? You are cooking and your wife is here.
2: Yeah.
0: Stuff like that. Mm. Why are you doing this and your wife is here? I'm kidding. Why is your wife not bringing you a plate?
2: But
0: these are the conversations.
1: Yeah.
0: Like, you know, like these are the root causes
2: yeah.
0: that we are not willing to speak on.
2: Mm. But because culture dates many, many years back.
0: Yes.
2: Religion dates many, many
0: thousands.
2: Years back.
0: Mm.
2: Now, when we alter that kind of a trajectory,
0: mm-hmm.
2: where do we even start? Because, Yazin, I'm thinking in my head, Uti, what are the roles within the social setting? What are women's roles? What are men's roles?
0: Mm-hmm.
2: And what informs the decision to say these are those roles? What are they based
0: on? So, like, that's where it becomes muddy, Gengok.
2: It can super get up.
0: Yes. Because, you know, when these cultures, you know, formed, these structures formed.
2: Yeah.
0: Our way of living is different.
2: Okay,
0: all right.
2: Bueno, we have never done anything like this.
1: It has
2: this.
1: Never happened before.
2: Yeah. Yeah, it's a good thing. We're going to take a look at the record.
3: Clientele Legal e rulagantse ditirelo tsa maemo a godimo a tsa semolao ka theko ya fase. 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
2: 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Yeah, aba was as I dira ka fa. Simpiwe. Yeah, bo sale go ntlae e botlhoka fa.
0: Okay, so I was saying that like, here's where it becomes murky, yeah. Right? Because culture is based on everyday lived experiences. That's what builds culture, right?
2: Yeah.
0: Mm-hmm. Based on society's needs, yeah, at that time. So, and culture is supposed to evolve, yeah, as society's needs.
2: I call cast in stone.
0: Uh-huh. It's malleable. It's not supposed to be, you know. So now, our culture has become stunted. Our cultural growth has become stunted. I won't speak much about religion because, you know, that's different for us as Africans,
2: yeah,
0: right? And now, like, where this break happened is very clear. You look at the Witchcraft Act of 18-something. It was a British act, right? Yeah. That was introduced.
2: The Suppression of Witchcraft
0: Act. Yes, yes. Yeah. It was introduced in SA by the British,
2: yeah,
0: right? They introduced their own laws and brought them here. And this one was specifically to demonize an entire people's humanity, our way of life, our way of being. It was demonized under that. Our practices, everything.
2: Yeah.
0: Like when your child has to go, for any rites of passage ceremonies, like imikiti, imemulo, all of that, right, was also encompassed in that witchcraft, like those practices. Mm-hmm. It was not just, we are going after izangoma, which was also in its own right wrong,
1: sure,
0: right? Because even in church, there are witches.
1: They are,
0: you know.
1: Mm-hmm.
0: So from then on,
2: I know some, yeah.
1: Oh, but
0: the break happened there, right? Mm. When we lost a sense of who we are,
2: yeah,
0: we stopped growing. That's why I love when Steve Biko says you have to infuse back into the empty husk of the black man humanity. I'm paraphrasing.
2: Yeah.
0: Because he understood that the first step, you know, when oppression ends, is to regain our humanity first. So if you are an African and you've got an issue with African practices and rights,
2: mm-hmm,
0: With African so-called religions, as in Ubungoma, if you have an issue with that and you see it as something bad, it means you have not infused dignity back into the empty husk of our humanity. Because all of that demonization was a decimation of an entire
2: nations
0: of this continent.
2: Yeah. Yeah. Okay.
1: Oh, wow.
2: Re sa ile tshola pele. Ke nako ya.
1: Ya kosha. Oh wow. Ripsina le na they all understand it's Women's Day after all. It's time. I think you should introduce it. Your brand new song.
0: Mayenzeke.
1: Yes, Mayenzeke.
0: Okay, guys, Mayenzeke on Tshabela FM. Let it be.
1: Let it be.
0: Yes.
2: Mayenzeke.
1: Hallelujah.
2: La Tshabela FM.
1: Yes.

0: Wow. 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
2: la luna
0: La Lena. How are you feeling so far?
3: I actually, you know, it's a cold day in Joburg.
0: Yeah.
3: But I'm glad I came out.
0: Yeah.
3: I'm glad you did. So thank you so much for being good host.
4: It's only a pleasure. It's only a pleasure. And maybe just your parting message to all the women out there, or just everybody basically in general, not just with regards to your music, but life.
0: Yeah.
4: What is it that you have to say for them?
3: There's a huge societal burden that has been put on women. And that's why I hate this question. Oh, as a mother.
4: Mm-hmm.
0: Yeah.
3: And I'm like, I never heard you say as a father.
4: Yes, actually.
3: You know?
4: Yeah.
3: Tell us about motherhood.
4: Mm,
3: mm. I've never heard you ask anyone about fatherhood, but there'll always be that question in the interviews for women. Yeah. So my message to women is that it's okay to be selfish. Take that burden off and just be selfish.
4: Yeah.
3: Shut down.
0: Yeah. Okay. No, it's in your pants. I'm taking that. Now as a man.
4: As a man. Now shut it down now.
0: Me?
3: This month.
4: Yes.
3: We do nothing.
0: Yeah. Let's go chaba we naganela le noshi.
4: Be selfish.
0: Okay. Ya mafelelo pelo tlo tsama o tla raba her fetse wa go di adverts ne. What kind of men settles Simphiwe Dana's heart? Indo tenja ni settling in Tizio Gaspiwe. Dana Indo Tenjani. Okay, so
4: copyrighted.
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1: Yeah. Moeng wa rena sa na le rena. Yes. That last question.
0: We're
1: not going to let you go. We can't just let you go. You came all the way. You spent almost an hour with us. I'm sure this one, there's no other way.
0: Already we feel very familiar now. And,
1: beyond it.
0: We can even ask, Gwenzagalan, manje, kulenda bani.
1: Yeah.
2: Okay, so I like a man who carries, who's got an aura.
0: Yeah.
2: Around them.
0: Telechang banna, okay, yeah. Mm-hmm.
2: Just like me. I know that I have an aura, and I get that from my mom. Mm-hmm. But also, you know, behind closed doors, I'm very childlike. So I like a man like who's got a mix of both, you know. When we're together, you know, like we make stupid jokes together, you know, that.
1: Okay.
2: Also, someone who, with a beautiful mind. We can have like really interesting conversations, and that, and I don't have to agree with them all the time.
0: Oh, yeah.
2: Neither do they.
1: Okay.
2: You know, we have healthy disagreements.
1: Mm.
2: And obviously, please have a job.
0: Please
2: have a job, and also just a sense.
0: It's a fair
2: of,
0: thing to ask. Yeah.
1: It is
2: a sense of responsibility.
0: Yeah.
2: Mm. Accountability.
0: Yeah.
2: Knowing that. You know, as an adult, you have responsibilities.
0: Yeah.
2: As a man, you have responsibilities.
0: Yeah, yeah.
2: As a partner in general, you have responsibilities.
0: Yes, yeah.
2: And yes, grace, please.
0: Yeah.
2: That grace for me is extremely important.
0: Oh yeah. Okay. Yeah. Lekwele lena bana ka moka geba dilo tsa di buletsego lena le tsona. You meet the criteria. So ga se dira go mo founela 082-333-333. Yeah, lekwele.
1: Hook up spot it. Yeah.
0: Okay. No. Simpio, thank you so much for being with us here, man. You've been such a great spot.
2: Yeah.
0: And we enjoyed your song, Mayenzege. We enjoyed your company.
1: Definitely.
0: Yeah. When I upwela na head wutsinitsini akuphi mansuka na.
1: Yeah, yeah, yeah, yeah, yeah.
0: Studio, it's okay.
1: Yeah. Yeah.
2: It's women's month.
1: It's women's month after all. Why not?
2: It's women's month. We're the bosses of life now.
1: Exactly.
0: Yeah. Actually, always. You are the givers of life.
2: We know this. In private,
1: yes.
0: Well, what much? Exactly. You are stroking our egos.
1: Thank you.
0: So there.
1: 100%.
2: We are so good at stroking your egos. You know that.
0: Okay, yeah. 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
4: I've never seen such a horrible defending from our side, but it's one of those that we can learn. I think we gave them just, you know, manna from heaven, goals, and they did not work the charm. I mean, the player gets the ball here, then he runs through all the way, you know, and finish. When we had about three, you know, other defenders waiting, that we would have done better. And I told them, I said, he's a left-footed player. Left-footed player forced him to go to his right, his weak there. Then we allow him to go inside.
3: Re a tswela pele o boletse ka papadi ya bona kgatlhano le Orlando Pirates ka laboraro e le ya league.
4: It's always going to be difficult. Now we have Pirates, we've got to redeem ourselves. It's not going to be an easy one. And playing against Pirates, we've got to win. So we've got to make sure that now the players, they do the right things in terms of recovery. You know, and they eat well and drink a lot of water, you know, and fluid so that they can be fully recovered when that time comes.
3: Go di papadi tsa lefase tsa bao ba le ka fase ga mengwaga ye masome a mabedi tsa mabelo Afrika borwa ba khoditse di metale tse seswai gomme le det kuka mur o khoditse metale wa gauta moraga gore a 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
0: 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Cha August.
1: 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Yes.
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0: 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August over August.
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1: I guess I'll pull out.
0: Yeah, fellow Michael Jackson.
1: Yeah, boy, yes. Okay. 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
0: 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Aibo. Yeah. You know, no. Yeah, I feel it. Okay, I'm going to feel it.
1: Yeah.
0: Yeah. Yeah. Yeah.
1: Yeah.
0: Yeah. Yeah. Yeah. Yeah. Yeah.
1: Yeah. Yeah.
0: Yeah. Yeah.
1: Yeah. Yeah. Yeah. Yeah. Yeah. Yeah.
0: Yeah. Yeah.
1: Yeah. 086-000-2452 Urileng ma Miriam Makeba ra o mogela go ntshirogele tobe.
0: Okay.

0: yendlela wangwa school
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0: eh or sengongo
2: Andris wa bon Andris
1: thank you very much ka mo Andris
2: All right, Joseph.
0: Mhm. Mola ore haibo.
2: Yeah, it's more haibo. O jole pe.
0: Ore haibo.
1: Yeah. No, maybe Joseph. Yeah, no, askis man. Yeah.
2: Joseph, good to be so Joseph.
1: Kim chupulu go lo hon. Ta bye bye.
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1: 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The person of interest is a known gang member, leader of one of the gangs in the area, who faces six other charges and is currently out on bail.
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4: 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The issue of this person that says those who speak to God should be taken to a psychiatric ward is insulting us. The constitution allows us to believe in whatever we want to believe.
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5: To reach a milestone of 100, it's not something that we see often in today, so it will be important for us to celebrate nabogogo because they also form part of the very important sector that we have in our communities. They not only play a role in terms of shaping most of us in the communities, but they also, you know, are able to guide us in terms of what values that we need to have. So this is why it's important for us as the Women's League today that we came here to celebrate with this own day by making sure that Bokoko, we don't just come empty-handed, but we bring them something to say we celebrate and we appreciate the contribution that you've made in society.
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6: Tehran says broader issues with the United States must first be resolved. Iran's foreign minister says there are currently no formal negotiations with Washington, despite messages being exchanged through intermediaries. The U.S. has deployed warships to enforce its blockade, while Iran maintains its restrictions on vessels using the strategic energy route. The strait remains central to efforts to secure a wider deal to end the war. I'm Bukhali Pile, SABC News.
0: Tabagolo re maphodisa ka Reiger Park ka bohlabela bya Johannesburg a jere monna yo go belaelwang go ba ile yena a thuntshitse go le go bolaya batho ba bane go akaretswa le maphodisa a mabedi ka labohlano go yo mmotsiša dipotsišo malebana le tiragalo ye ya go thuntsha batho re di gomela gona mo re buša re kopana gape ka iri ya bosupa go kwatše dingwe.

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2: Knowledge about the new ARTA Act is very important. And it's all over, and the Gazette you can download and you can know what is outstanding. A lot of people now run and they want to go and pay all the fines outstanding. You must make sure what is really outstanding. Unfortunately, there's a lot of people now contacting you to say, you've got these fines outstanding, you need to pay on this link. And please be aware of that. The government ARTO website is www.arto.gov.za. Do not use anything else. It is very important that you go on the correct website to go and check your fines.
1: Molaodi wa dikgokaganyo wa Motor Industry Staff Association, MISA ka boripana, Sonja Castens, o re ba amogela molao o moswa ka gore o tla thuša go fokotša mahu ditseleng.
3: We must say that from organized labor side, we welcome ARTO. This is a step in the right direction. We struggle in South Africa with the fatalities on our roads and this is a big step from the Department of Transport to get safer to enhance road safety and we must welcome this. We must all cooperate with this as far as possible. We can't turn around. This has been to the Constitutional Court and back. So it's inevitable and we must give our cooperation with that.
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4: I am a clinical psychologist by profession, but I am a pastor by calling. So we cannot allow ourselves to be labeled somehow. And by the way, if you really say, pastors, you are going to apply, we are going to vet you, we are going to say you are approved, you are not approved, who regulates the things of the spirit? Who sits on in the place of God, who says that this is a true calling, this is not a true calling? This is not practical. It is not practical.
1: Bagwanti, bare mmusho, o hlasela seriti sa dikereke.
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7: And it shows lack of leadership on the part of municipalities for disconnecting schools. And that's why, in the meantime, and I'm warning the municipalities for the last time today, whatever school that is disconnected must be connected immediately. And if they don't do that, we are going to explore our legal options.
6: Kgoro e lebagane le kgatelelo ya dipalopalo tša godimo tša barutwana provinceng. 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
8: Learners awaiting specialized placements must also receive interim support rather than simply remain on the waiting list. This output-driven approach changes the question from how many applications have been received to how many learners have been successfully placed. How many remain outstanding, why they remain outstanding, and what intervention is being applied to each unresolved category.
6: Go le bjalo tlhaelelo ya ditlabela ke nngwe ya ditlhotlho tšeo kgoro e lebagane go natso. 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
8: Furniture shortages raised during the outreach have been converted into verified provisioning process. A database of furniture shortages has been consolidated, and procurement and distribution are to be coordinated using verified needs identified through the annual school readiness program and district request. Because available funds cannot address every request simultaneously, schools will be prioritized according to agency and demonstrated needs.
6: Polokego ka dikolong ke engwe ya tseo e beilwego setlhueng. 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
8: Work is also being driven on anti-bullying interventions and misconduct measures, while school safety matters have been assigned to the responsible education support and curriculum functions. The purpose is to move from responding only after incidents occur to prevention, early intervention, clear escalation, and coordinated action around high-risk schools.
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11: Maikutlo a balapa la ga Diogran a ile a kukega ka bohloko jwa go ba ba latlhegetswe gape le go ikgantšha ka ge mešomo ya gagwe e gopolwa. 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
13: To many South Africans, she became known as a whistleblower. To us, she was simply family. She was the aunt who celebrated birthdays with us, the aunt whose gentle smile made everyone feel welcome. She didn't believe in being the center of attention. She believed in doing her job well, believed in serving others and doing what was right, even when no one was watching. She believed South Africa could be better. And because she believed that, she chose integrity over silence. She did not do what was right because she expected recognition or sought applause. She simply fulfilled her duty with honesty, humility, and unwavering integrity.
11: Hosani Bialo, Molaudi wa Ahmed Kathrada Foundation, Nishan Balton, Oratabaholu Kiraiba, Lihula Diokran, Little Lady Chen Yanying, Opalaluaki Mushumo Ramapodi Sam.
14: Babita was a symbol, yes. But before that, she was a mother, a colleague, a neighbor, and a woman whose life was violently stolen from her. Babita's death does not rest only on the hands of the men who pulled the trigger. It stains a broken system that left her to stand entirely alone at the gates of the public purse. Let us remember Babita not just as a name in the news, but as a mother, public servant, and much more. If Babita paid the ultimate price for truth, then we must ask ourselves, will we honor the sacrifice with empty words, or will we find the courage to protect those who still stand where she once stood?
11: Tlhogo ya motswa o swere ya lekala la maphodisa la dinyakišo tša go ikgetha Leonard Lekgetho o re setlhwa se emiseo ga se a swanela go lebalwa ka morago ga modiro wo.
15: The greatest tribute we can pay to Babita is to refuse to remain silent in the face of wrongdoing. Ms. Diokoran carried in her heart the constitution of the Republic of South Africa. She understood that public money belongs to the people, but not to the syndicate, not to criminals, and not to those who abuse position of trust.
11: Molokgotla petiši wa mešomo ya setšhaba le mananeo kgoparara ka KwaZulu-Natal Martin Mayam o tsebišitše sefoka seo se tla bjago ka leina la Babita Diokran.
16: For Babita, looking away was never an option. The sacrifice has not only reminded people of the cost of corruption, it has inspired more public servants to refuse to remain silent. That is why I'm proud to announce today that from this year onwards, the KwaZulu-Natal Department of Public Works and Infrastructure will present an annual Babita Diokram Award to the official who has gone above and beyond.
11: Biroye, ebe akantšwe ke Thalisha Naidu, Aleka Deben, nage Rachel Tsiri, wa Hlokola Tsela.
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19: I know in the olden days, you know, I can't think of any relative of mine, like a granny or a granny before that, that ever owned their own properties. So I think that's a great thing how everything revolved or evolved and gave women, empowered women and gave women the opportunity to own their own real estate, because as it stands in today, nearly 70% of properties are either co-owned by women. So can you imagine in a space frame of 30 years time, that is what happened. So it's absolutely fantastic. It's great how women got empowered.
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1: 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He was in hospital for an extended period and he just got out of hospital close to the end of June, and we were beginning to think that we should take him to the Eastern Cape, and now this happens. As a family, we are deeply hurt.
0: Tiragalo ye e tsositse gape ditlhobaelo malebana le seemo sa polokego ka tikologong ya Langa. 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
2: So the mood in the community is quite sad. Everyone is shocked because it's also the first time that we are experiencing a massive shooting of this nature in this community of Langa. We always consider Langa as one of the better safe communities in Cape Town, where people always feel welcome, where everyone always feels part of this community. But this incident has shocked us.
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1: 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Often we spend on very complicated issues, but passing budgets and bylaws, supporting economic development, maintaining essential economic infrastructure. And councillors do need to have some sort of schooling, tertiary qualification to properly understand it.
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5: 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The issue of this person that says those who speak to God should be taken to a psychiatric ward is insulting us. The constitution allows us to believe in whatever we want to believe.
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1: 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Certain cable faults require excavations and even the trenching to expose underground cables, and where the ground is waterlogged, our team

0: operations may not be able to safely proceed with the work until conditions improve. We are appealing to customers to help us protect the network by reducing the electricity consumption, particularly during the morning and evening peak periods, and by staggering the use of high consumption appliances in their homes.
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2: 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I already told them what they can do is to let say a 30 or what cars come up the pass so that it is safe and then stop people where it's not safe to go anymore. And then when say 5 cars or so coming back, then let another 5 go up.
1: You know, near Bashumi Akosatu, where is one of Sarabia, Levia, the Sama Levana, Fetula Molaokaka, Noa, Waman, and the Tipi Shuata, Loyami Bushos, and Rayem. 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

0: 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revert to an executive committee system, where all political parties above a certain threshold, say for example 10%, will be automatically included in a mayoral committee, that the largest party will 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
0: It is also critical we have a discussion as a country about what are the appropriate qualifications for councillors to be elected to municipalities. Often this plays into very complicated issues. Of passing budgets, of bylaws, supporting economic development, maintaining essential economic infrastructure. And councillors do need to have some sort of schooling, tertiary qualification to properly understand it.
1: Taba go le ditabeng tse re City Power e ipiletsa go badudi ba Johannesburg go fokotsa tshumiso ya motlakase ka bontsi mo nakong ye ya phefo ye kgolo ka ge seo se tla imela kabolo ya motlakase. 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

0: Lanole o letlisetswa ke SABC Education ka thekgo go tswa go Department of Higher Education and Training. Thobela FM, o shata wa tsebo le boithabiso.
1: SABC Education, enrich your mind, enrich your life.

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1: 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Remember, she was going to be a graduate. And then Nakabaka Lauri, the Hono graduate. And before we graduate, Mokor only did the long ready activity in China and Avana Mona, Kabaka Hona lawyer, STEM summer school. It was a German STEM summer school, more long or from a co electrical field. They live in Nanga Nagelete.
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1: My MCV in electrical infrastructure. Don't you apply like the apprenticeship? But likely to get an apprenticeship, So EWC, they did most of the time, but they are the apprenticeship, which are most column, or the student, which are going to discuss so-called or grade 3, the heavy fit. So I get that apprenticeship, I did for 3 years. In my apprenticeship, I'm one of the best students in the apprenticeship. And what they do go EWC, they don't just give you the theory only, they also place you in companies no longer you're gonna gain experience. How to promote your company you already know the life side of what you are doing and overly confident how you are. So give you an apprenticeship I was proud because I passed the first attempt. And I was the only lady who passed the first attempt. So it's an achievement for me. Jo te kam sadi le nang ke khona o dira dilo tse ile re bana ba di dira then re ke fetse ka trade ya ka kreya mereko ka bereka as a solar junior technician ko company engwe ke berekile 6 months ke nya ka ke bunke applyela mereko until ke to kreya ile re mo bang hira as a qualified electrician bang hira ko Cape Town. I was in Cape Town. Even the manager at the market were like, you have never really worked as a qualified electrician. You've always been an apprentice, say, a junior, car, nothing you got to work at. Local apprenticeship, leadership roles. And while I was doing my apprenticeship, that's when I obtained my higher certificate in supervisor management. So kibekeng dikitsi ba hore he o nyiko ya go dimo o di a joang ke be ke ntiki na le foundation la bona so ka ba promoted bona mo as a site supervisor ka bereka until ke to change company ke kira bereko o mongwe ke ba mo company e le hore ke mo yona ga ni jate which is I'm working as a senior electrician and also I'm acting as a technical manager.
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1: 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Certain cable faults require excavations and even the trenching to expose underground cables, and where the ground is waterlogged, our teams may not be able to safely proceed with the work until conditions improve. We are appealing to customers to help us protect the network by reducing the electricity consumption, particularly during the morning and evening peak periods, and by staggering the use of high consumption appliances in their homes.
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2: I am a clinical psychologist by profession, but I am a pastor by calling. So we cannot allow ourselves to be labeled somehow. And by the way, if you really say, pastors, you are going to apply, we are going to vet you, we are going to say you are approved, you are not approved, who regulates the things of the spirit? Who sits on in the place of God? Who says that this is a true calling, this is not a true calling? This is not practical. It is not practical.
0: Go sa le bjalo baruti bao e leng karolo ya mokgatlho o wa go šireletša seriti sa dikereke ka mo Afrika Borwa ba re ba kgatlhanong le tšhišinyo ya komišene ya gore dikereke di fiwe license.
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4: 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The issue of this person that says those who speak to God should be taken to a psychiatric ward is insulting us. The constitution allows us to believe in whatever we want to believe.
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5: The letter, which is signed by the heads of the three confederations, says the controversy over Gianni Infantino's abandoned proposals is about the integrity of the game and the integrity of those elected to lead it. Leadership in football is a duty of service, the letter says, adding, when trust is broken through deception, that duty has been abandoned. While the letter doesn't name the FIFA president, sources have told the BBC it should be seen as an opportunity for him to leave his position with dignity.
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0: 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The Commodus, but just to be close to you. Lintula, the talking horse, Lionel Richie. Little Cabo, La Cosenio, Motelici, Cabo, Motse, Bagore, Pil Atlai Kemam, Oba Abe, I just dropped so some Commodus.

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His name was Confucius. 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

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A re tshema Africa Borwa. 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
4: 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Wa man of the match ke tla mo stop back man of the match. 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
1: 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Tango.
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